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15: The top stories this hour. The government has set out how equality law should be applied to single-sex spaces. Following last year's Supreme Court judgment, which ruled that sex refers to biological sex, it makes it clear trans women should be barred from female toilets, changing facilities and sports teams. Independent MP Rosie Duffield left the Labour Party in 2024, saying she felt hounded over her views on gender. She welcomes the new guidance.
16: We've come far too far the other way, away from protecting those spaces for women, and that has done damage. Of course, there are vulnerable trans people as well who need their own services, and that's, we've all been kind of in a grey area until now.
15: The Chancellor says she will still be in position later this year for the autumn budget.
17: The Labour government had a tough job when we came in. Public finances were in a mess, public services were in a mess, and the economy wasn't growing and living standards weren't increasing. We are turning those things around. Can't do it all overnight.
15: Rachel Reeves insists the government has the right economic plan as she set out a raft of measures to ease the cost of living crisis. It includes VAT cuts on summer attractions like theme parks and free bus journeys for children in England in August. Newly released government papers show Queen Elizabeth personally pushed for the former Prince Andrew to take on a prominent trade role after leaving the Navy. He became Britain's trade envoy despite concerns about his public profile and lack of business experience. The number of people diagnosed with the deadliest form of skin cancer each year has topped 20,000 for the first time. That's according to Cancer Research UK, which expects annual cases of melanoma to rise by another quarter over the next decade and a half. England's 26-man squad for this summer's World Cup will be confirmed this morning after a night of leaks. Manchester United defender Harry Maguire has confirmed he's not been picked. And the Scottish Premiership playoff between Partick Thistle and St Mirren is level at 1-1 after the first leg. From Sky News, I'm Daisy Steele.

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20: Aberdeen Married at First Sight UK bride Sarah Galanders says the environment created by the series encouraged unsafe situations. She's spoken exclusively to the Press and Journal in the wake of a BBC Panorama documentary in which two former contestants alleged they'd been raped by their on-screen husbands during filming. Sarah believes reality shows are a ticking time bomb, revealing while on the programme she was placed in a room full of erotic items with other contestants who'd never been intimate. Channel 4 strongly refutes the allegations. All episodes of Married at First Sight UK have been withdrawn from streaming. The government set out how equality law should be applied to single-sex spaces following last year's Supreme Court judgment, which ruled sex refers to biological sex. It makes it clear trans women should be barred from female toilets, changing facilities and sports teams. Independent MP Rosie Duffield left the Labour Party in 2024, saying she felt hounded over her views on gender. She's welcoming the new guidance.
21: We've come far too far the other way, away from protecting those spaces for women, and that has done damage, of course. There are vulnerable trans people as well who need their own services.
20: Voters in Aberdeen are being asked to turn next month's Westminster by-election into a referendum on oil and gas. Conservative UK leader Kemi Badenoch says the vote comes at a crucial time for the industry and is accusing the Labour government of blocking new drilling with its ban on new exploration. John Swinney's hosting his first scaled-down cabinet since becoming Scotland's First Minister again for the next term at Holyrood. Some responsibilities are combined, while a new public service reform secretary will look to deal with a funding shortfall that could rise to £4.7 billion by the end of the decade. Consumer group Which? Has found some lunchtime snacks, marketed as better for you, have what they're calling strikingly high levels of salt, saturated fat and sugar. It analysed 66 products, including traditional crisps, using the government's official scoring system to determine how and when foods are advertised.
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20: Another warm day in the northeast, mainly dry but the odd shower possible, with highs of 21 degrees. I'm Alison Chalmers. You're up to date on Original 106.
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10: Yeah, just without Claire and Pete. Good morning, it's Sam here. A slightly different breakfast show today. I'm flying solo. No safety blanket with Julia. It's just me and you. Don't worry though. We'll get through this. It's going to be a good morning, feel good Friday at 9 o'clock, the last day of the week. We'll check in with Claire and Pete a little bit later on too. This is Bruno Mars.

Just a Step from Heaven, Eternal on Original 106, always your favourite music. Good morning, it's Sam here. I'm in for, well, doing the job of two people this morning. Can I just say, in for Claire and Pete. I'm only getting paid for one of them. Claire and Pete down at the ARIA Awards in London last night. We were nominated amongst the best local stations in the UK. There's, what, six other local stations in our category, and I tell you what, no silverware for us, but we have our heads held high. Because I'm taking that as a pretty good achievement. Nominated amongst the best, we'll take that. Just wait for next year. We'll storm every category. Well, day two of breakfast for me. I was on with Julia yesterday. And I'm going to be totally honest with you. I'm really quite shattered. Like, really tired. I don't know how Claire and Pete do this day in, day out. I'm knackered! I had to almost get quite strategic with it last night. I decided I couldn't go to sleep too early, because you see, if I fall asleep too early, then I'd nap for an hour, I'd wake up and not be able to go back to sleep for the rest of the night. So I had to get some strategy in with it. But see, I ended up, to try and force myself to stay up late, I took myself out for a walk. In hindsight, I maybe should have taken myself out for a walk outside, but instead I decided to wander around Asda. Wandered around Asda and Garth Dee for, well, about 45 minutes. You see, by my fourth loop of the frozen food section, I was starting to get some funny looks. So, decided to head to Aldi. Did a loop around there instead. This is Ragged Bone Man. It's Human on Original 106.

0: That's Bob Marley on Original 106, always your favourite music. Friday, the 22nd of May. It's Sam here in for both Claire and Pete today. Happy Friday, it's nearly the weekend. And I guess we better get started with today's top three. So this is a little bit like Family Fortunes.
1: Our survey said...
0: But instead of a massive cash prize, it's just for clout. I'll tell you what's number three on the list, what's number two. I just need you to tell me what is number one. So today's top three, what are the top three things to do at the weekend? Number three, supposedly, is learn a new skill. Now, I'll be honest, probably not my sort of weekend. Like, my idea of a good weekend is a stress-free, fairly relaxing weekend. Learning a new skill, to me, sounds really stressful. But that's maybe because I would just get so perfectionist about it that I'd be like, no, I hate this if I'm not the best at it. Number two is spend time with friends. Well, that's fairly generic, isn't it? That might give you an idea what number one is. 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

0: Aberdeen's own. It's Annie Lennox, Little Bird, on Original 106. Always your favourite music. Sam here, in for both Claire and Pete today. And I tell you what, this is a slightly harder show to keep a track of when you're here by yourself. Normally there's somebody else to go, Sam, you've forgotten that. You need to do that bit. Do that bit. You see, when you're here by yourself, you just have to try and remember everything. I'm pretty sure right now is time for What the Fact. So hey, it's just me by myself. Who's here to tell me that I'm wrong? Other than you, give me a call, 01224460106, if I've done this entire show in the wrong order. But today's What the Fact: sharks are older than trees. Did you know that? How can sharks be older than trees? Surely trees, is that not something to do with oxygen? I mean, I'm no scientist, but supposedly sharks roamed the oceans and have done for nearly 400 million years, whereas trees appeared 300 million years ago. I'd be really impressed if any of those trees are still here. They'd be really, really tall by now. But imagine that! Sharks existing for 50 million years until they saw the first tree. They'd be like, what on earth is that? That's absolutely massive! Well, it's 4:30, so a quick look ahead to the weather for the rest of today. It should be a warm day, staying dry in the most part. Highs of 22 degrees is tropical in the northeast. Here's Ali.
1: Concerns around contestant safeguarding are being voiced by Aberdeen Married at First Sight UK contestant Sarah Glanders. It comes after two former brides alleged their on-screen husbands had sexually assaulted them. New guidance has been approved in Scotland, England and Wales, meaning single-sex spaces, like toilets, must be used based on biological sex. It says trans people should be offered somewhere gender-neutral instead. And oil and gas will be a key issue in the Aberdeen South by-election, with the Tory leader urging voters to use it as a referendum.
0: Thank you, Ali.

0: Breakfast today in for both Claire and Pete. A quick look at today's top three. So this is where I tell you what is three and two on the list. I need you to tell me what is number one. It's a bit like Family Fortunes, our survey says, and all that. Top three things to do at the weekend. Supposedly number three is learn a new skill. Number two is spend time with friends. We've had a message in from Christopher saying, is it go to the football? Well, that really depends on how the Dons do, Christopher. It's either the best way to spend your weekend or the absolute worst. We've also had a message from Diane saying, is it go on a pub crawl? Neither of those are the answers that we are looking for. Keep them coming in though. 01224 460 106. And at about 10 past 8 today, I have another round of Keep the Heed. This is your chance to win £500 every weekday morning on Original 106. All you have to do is find 6 answers to my 6 categories. Do that in 20 seconds with all of your answers beginning with the same letter and you'll be £500 richer. If you'd like to play at 10 past 8 today, then register online now at original106.co.uk. Gaynor played yesterday. This is how Gaynor got on.
1: Keep calm.
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0: Gaynor from Peterhead with the letter P. Your first category is an animal.
4: Panther.
0: A movie title.
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0: Oh, Gaynor! You started off so strong!
5: So strong. 2 out of 6 today.
0: Well, 2 out of 6 is what we thought she got until Tony pointed out something with our category. A word beginning with P that has a double letter.
6: 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The word's pass.
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0: 6:44 and very little happening on the roads across the northeast. Free passage as you pass Ellen on the A90. No issues through Old Meldrum for the time being either, and nothing to report as you pass Inverurie on the A96. Remember, you still have the closure of the Beach Esplanade in both directions between the Bridge of Dawn and the Beach Ballroom. That's likely to cause some issues into Aberdeen on Ellen Road and King Street later. Also, lane restrictions still in place northbound on Anderson Drive, likely to slow traffic between the Seafield Road roundabout and Queen's Road roundabout. But if there's anything else I should know about the roads across the northeast, then do give me a shout on Aberdeen 460 106.

0: Park Life Blur on Original 106. It's Sam here in for Claire and Pete today. And I guess we better check back in with today's top three. This is a little bit like Family Fortune.
1: Oh, Sammy said!
0: Essentially, I tell you what is number two and three on the list, and I need you to tell me what is in that all-important position. What is number one? The top three best things to do at the weekend. Number three, supposedly, learn a new skill. Not my sort of weekend. Number two is spend time with friends and family. We've had a message in from Stuart. He said, is it go to the shops? No, I wouldn't really like to spend money. But we've had a correct answer from June. Well done, June. June has said, my sort of weekend is spending time in the great outdoors. And yes, going on an outdoor adventure is supposedly, according to the survey, the best way to spend your weekend. So, if you've not got any plans for this weekend, go climb a hill. Or something like that. I don't know. Could do other things outside. This is Shakira.

0: As whenever, wherever, on Original 106, always your favourite music. It's Sam here, and I guess it's time for 24 and 24. You see, when you're solo on breakfast, it's quite hard to keep a track of where everything should be. I need somebody to shout at me and go, "It's this bit now! Do 24, Sam! Sam, do 24 and 24! So if I do anything in the wrong order, do let me know. It's 01224-460-106. But let's get started. So first, in a new study, it's just revealed that the most misspelled words on the internet are favourite and niece next. A UFO scare happened in New South Wales, Australia last night. The night sky was lit up by a bright flash. An unidentified flying object ended up being a meteor. Oh, cool. Finally, in Mexico, the world record has been broken for the world's largest bowl of guacamole, coming in at just over 15,000 pounds. Yeah, that's a fair weight. This was at the 13th Annual Avocado Festival. The 13th Annual Avocado Festival, though. Who knew that an avocado festival was a thing? If Mexico's allowed an avocado festival, then I want to know, where's the buttery festival? I mean, that sounds like a really dreadful music concert, doesn't it? The Buttery Festival. Sounds like the sort of thing the city council would put on. Who's headlining it? Fleetwood Macduff and the Rolling Stone Haven.
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17: Aberdeen Married at First Sight UK contestant Sarah Glanders is raising her own concerns about the show, saying contestants were encouraged to be intimate and denied requests to sleep in separate rooms. She's speaking exclusively to the P&J in light of allegations this week from two former contestants who claim they were raped by their on-screen husbands during filming and the show didn't do enough to protect them. Sarah says she isn't shocked by the news, adding the show's environment encouraged unsafe situations and she'll never be the same after doing it. Channel 4 strongly refutes the allegations. The UK government's approved new guidance saying single-sex spaces, like toilets and changing rooms, should be based on biological sex. It follows last year's Supreme Court ruling on the definition of a woman under the Equality Act. Jesso Thompson, a trans human rights lawyer, says the guidance risks increasing exclusion within the trans community.
18: Treating trans people as a third sex, where they're treated not quite as one sex or the other, where they're not fully recognised as the sex that they have transitioned to, is a violation of their human rights. It's a violation of their Article 8 right to respect for private and family life.
17: The Equality and Human Rights Commission says trans people should be offered gender-neutral or separate facilities where possible. Voters in Aberdeen South are heading back to the polls next month to pick a new MP. And once again, oil and gas is a hot topic. Conservative UK leader Kemi Badenoch's urging them to turn it into a referendum on the industry. She's also accusing the Labour UK government of blocking new drilling with its ban on new exploration and is criticising its commitment to the windfall tax. The SNP, meanwhile, say the Tories can't wash their hands of the damage they've done to the city. And the Press and Journal's been recognised at the Scottish Press Awards. The team were awarded best coverage of a live event for their reporting on the Scottish Cup final, while Lindsay Bruce took home the Nicola Barry Award, celebrating female journalists' issue-led reporting. The awards celebrate high standards of journalism across local, regional and national news.
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17: Another warm day in the northeast, mainly dry but the odd shower possible, with highs of 21 degrees. I'm Alison Chalmers, you're up to date on Original 106.
0: Just without Claire or Pete today, it's Sam here flying solo on breakfast. Claire and Pete still down in London after last night's ARIA Awards. One of them has woken up. I was promised both of them by seven, but I'll take one. We'll check in with them in the next 10 minutes. First though, let's go for this. A night to remember.

0: Madonna and Sabrina Carpenter, Bring Me Your Love on Original 106. It's Sam here, and as promised, one of them has woken up. Pete, come in. How's you?
1: Good morning. You know what? I'm probably the first one awake. Also the first one to leave, but we'll come back to that. Still in bed, but I'm awake. I'm up.
0: How did last night go?
1: Great night. Look, some quick highlights, right? First up, Claire's wardrobe malfunction. She'll maybe tell you more about this. It involved nail polish. Classic Claire move.
0: No!
1: Craig was on the espresso martinis when I left him on the dance floor. The event itself, it was really good. So you go in there. We were expecting a meal. Not that I'm complaining. There was no food.
0: No food?
1: So, yeah,
0: not,
1: no
0: not
1: food.
0: Not even a burger van out the front?
1: Not even a burger van out the front, yeah. So we were sat with some great people. We got to know our table. It was presented by Rylan Clark. So he was the host of the event. Her nomination, Local Radio Station of the Year, was one of the last awards. And sadly, we didn't win it. But look, we were on the shortlist. So I was always happy to be on that shortlist. And there's going to be other years.
0: And I tell you what, it was some stiff competition. So I'm chuffed that we even made that list. I think that's a massive achievement in itself. So
1: absolutely. You know what? It's such a great thing just to be on that list and in amongst some of the big names. It was a BBC station that won it. We won't go into that, but it was fine. You know, I'm sure they had a great entry. What else can I tell you? Yeah, I just bumped into some amazing people. There was like, you know, people like Trevor Nelson bobbing around and
0: you guys Vernon were just Kay. There celeb spotting. Our group chat was just picture of celeb after celeb after celeb. I was like, are these guys just off for a Larry?
1: Well, you know what? I caught up with Rylan just as I was leaving and he was like, all right, Pete, babes, you scrub up well, don't you? Me and you should present this morning together. I can't use that then.
0: And you said they couldn't afford you for this morning.
1: Exactly. I was like, sorry, mate, but Original 106 breakfast, I'm busy. I went and got a late night burger. That's what I did. I actually just went straight across this cool little burger joint in Camden, pressed some buttons on a screen, a man appeared with a burger. I was so happy.
0: that
1: but
0: is
1: I left
0: the future.
1: Claire and Craig. I left Craig and Claire mingling with the people at the awards bash, and I've not heard from either of them because I thought, oh, maybe they'll want to do breakfast. I've not heard from either of them. Last thing I know, Claire was wanting people to tape up part of her dress.
0: Oh, no.
1: There's a lot to unpack, quite literally.
0: Yeah, right. I think we need a sweepstake. When do you think they're waking up? I'm going to go at Craig 7:30, Claire 8:10.
1: I mean, I think we'd be lucky if we get that, but we'll see. I think Claire might be up before Craig, based on those espresso martinis.
0: I mean, as long as they check in with maybe David Lewis in the afternoon show today, then that'll probably be a win.
1: You know what? The flight's at 3:00. We need to leave here by about midday. Hopefully they're going to be okay for that.
0: Maybe arrange a wake-up call. Cheers, Pete!
1: All right, cheers, Sam. See you, mate.

like 10,000 spoons when all you need is a knife. It's meeting the man of my dreams and then meeting his beautiful wife. And isn't it ironic?

0: Ironic. It's Alanis Morissette on Original 106. Always your favourite music. Sam here, in for Claire and Pete today. They're off down to the ARIA Awards in London. It was late last night, and I think it definitely sounded like it turned into a very late one. For Claire and Craig, at least, we just checked in with Pete. He's awake. Good old Pete. He's still doing the early shift. But I'm flying solo at breakfast today. Slight worry is that the other day, a radio station down in England accidentally made, well, just about the biggest mistake you can make in radio. This is what I'm terrified of, okay? There was a radio station that accidentally announced the death of the king. Yeah, just in case you've tuned in that exact second, the king is fine. The king is fine, okay? Just about every radio station, to give you a bit of context, has a plan just in case it happens, just in case. You gotta be ready. You don't want to be caught off guard in that moment. But the worst possible thing is that if your recorded message maybe accidentally plays out on air. Oh! Right, that's the one aim for today. Don't accidentally say that the king's died, because he's fine. He hasn't. And if I don't do that, then I'll be happy with how breakfast went. On the way next, music from Fleetwood Mac and a full look at the roads after this.
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6: 7.23 and time for a quick look at the roads. Very little happening across the northeast. Free passage as you pass Ellen on the A90. No issues through Old Meldrum this morning either. Nothing to report as you pass Inverurie on the A96. All moving to time there. Starting to heat up through Dyce either side of that lane restriction on Victoria Street. Only a couple minutes delay though. And remember, you still have the closure in place in both directions of the Beach Esplanade. That's from the Bridge of Dawn down to the Beach Ballroom. Likely to cause some issues into Aberdeen on Ellen Road and King Street later on, so maybe plan ahead, give yourself some extra time. Also in lane restriction, northbound still in place on Anderson Drive, likely to slow traffic between the Seafield Road roundabout and Queen's Road roundabout. But if there's anything else that I should know about the roads across the northeast of Scotland, then do give me a shout. As ever, it's 01224 460 106.

0: All Rise. That's Blue on Original 106. It's Sam here. End of an era last night over in the United States. The Late Show with Stephen Colbert. It came to an end after, get this, 33 years. Imagine doing the same show for 33 years. I'm 2 days into this and I feel absolutely exhausted. Quite content to hand it back to Claire and Pete on Monday morning. But The Late Show, it's just one of America's... They've got heaps of sort of late night chat shows. We don't really have anything that compares to that, other than the Graham Norton show is probably the closest comparison, but it's not even on every night. And there's heaps of these over in America. There's the Jimmy Fallon one, Jimmy Kimmel, Stephen Colbert, and a whole heap others. But we've pretty much just got Graham Norton and Jonathan Ross. And to be honest, it's quite hard to mistake one for the other. Claudia Winkleman did have a late night chat show at one point, but I think that lasted about a week. Yeah, sorry, Claudia. That's just at 7:30, so a quick look ahead to the weather tonight. A fairly dry day across the northeast. Sunny, highs of 22 degrees.
1: Concerns around contestant safeguarding are being voiced by Aberdeen Married at First Sight UK contestant Sarah Glanders. It comes after two former brides alleged their on-screen husbands had sexually assaulted them. It's understood Andrew Mountbatten Windsor is being investigated over potential sex crimes. Officers have already interviewed a number of people since his arrest on suspicion of misconduct in public office 3 months ago. And oil and gas will be a key issue in the Aberdeen South by-election, with the Tory leader urging voters to use it as a referendum.
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1: Exiting Aberdeen attacker Ryan Duncan says he appreciates boss Stephen Robinson giving him the chance to win a new contract. The 22-year-old's deal expired at the end of the season and won't be extended, with the gaffer believing Duncan would benefit more from getting game time elsewhere. In an exclusive interview with P&J Sport, he's revealed he agrees and is confident he'll get an exciting move in the summer. Speaking to Red TV, Robinson discussed his contract strategy moving forward.
4: We need to get a spine of the team. And naturally people will leave the football club, they're out of contract, things change, and what's happened over the last few years is a lot of changes, and there will be a lot of changes this summer to an extent, and then we have to try and balance that.
1: You're up to date on Original 106.

0: Guess who didn't get an invite to the big party last night? It's Sam here. I'm in for Claire and Pete today. They're down the road in London after last night's ARIA Awards. We've already checked in with Pete. He's awake. We had a bet on when Claire and Craig would rise. We said somewhere around midday. But turns out, one more is awake. We've got one more. Two out of the three now. I was promised them all at 7 a.m. But we're slowly but surely getting there. We'll check in with the two of them after this. But first, a full look at the roads next.
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0: It's 7:42 and the roads are moving well across the northeast. Free passage towards Ellen on the A90. No issues through Old Meldrum or passing Inverurie on the A96 this morning. A couple minutes delay through Dyce either side of that lane restriction on Victoria Street, and as for the D side routes, slow into Aberdeen through Cults. In Aberdeen itself, slow heading down the hill on Clifton Road. You have a couple minutes delay there towards Powis Terrace. And remember, you still have the closure in place in both directions of the beach esplanade. That's from the Bridge of Dawn right round to the beach ballroom. Doesn't seem to be causing any significant delays at the moment, but definitely something to bear in mind. A quick look at Anderson Drive. Okay, moving okay. The length of it, a couple minutes delay between the Seafield Road roundabout and Queen's Road roundabout due to that northbound lane restriction. But if there's anything else, then do give me a shout on Aberdeen 460 106.

0: Take me out. It's Franz Ferdinand on Original 106. Sam here in for Claire and Pete today. And a little earlier on, we checked in with Pete. We had a sweepstake on when Claire and Craig would rise. We have one more. Good morning, Claire.
1: Why are you shouting at me?
0: Is it too early for that?
1: It's okay. Just take it down a notch. We're all good. We're all good.
0: How was last night?
1: What? It was fantastic. Obviously sad that we couldn't bring something back for the Northeast here. But actually, the night itself was really good. I was a bit disappointed in the lack of Scottish winners overall last night.
0: Okay.
1: But there was a lot of Team Scotland from lots of different radio stations down there. So we may have had an after party and then our own after party. So don't ask me what time I got to bed because I do not have a clue.
0: Where was the after party?
1: I woke up this morning in a place called the Lock Tavern, which is, it feels like an old man's pub, but it was brilliant. So yeah, long live the strawberry daiquiris out the sloshy machine, you know.
0: Oh,
1: that's the kind of night it was.
0: Oh, that sounds messy. I can't believe you're up already.
1: I've woken up this morning with blue lips and blue fingers, and I was like, what on earth is going on here? Then I remembered, went to the 24-hour shop on the way home and picked up some blue tackies, so I've basically dyed myself blue overnight without realising.
0: I heard you had a wardrobe malfunction. What happened? I heard there was something with nail polish.
1: I don't think I can admit to that till the hotel don't bill me yet.
0: No!
1: Let's just not talk about that one. Don't let that one slip just yet.
0: Keep that one.
1: I did manage to get a new radio husband, though. I'm hoping that he'll come back and maybe we can do the show as a throuple.
0: Oh, have I been replaced? Been replaced as the throuple in Claire and Pete's.
1: Husband. You're my stand-in radio husband.
0: Well,
1: so, the lovely Vernon Kay. I spent a lot of time chatting away with him, so yeah, I'll try and persuade him to come up.
0: I tell you what, if I'm replaced by Vernon Kay, then I'll take that.
1: Fair enough.
0: Thank you very much, Claire. We'll check in with both you and Pete a little bit later on when you're off for your breakfast once the hangover munchies appear. Cheers, Claire.

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0: Claire and Pete might be away off on their holidays, but I still have £500 to give away and keep the heat. 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
12: Aberdeen Married at First Sight UK bride Sarah Galanders says the environment created by the series encouraged unsafe situations. She's spoken exclusively to the Press and Journal in the wake of a BBC Panorama documentary in which two former contestants alleged they'd been raped by their on-screen husbands during filming. Sarah believes reality shows are a ticking time bomb, revealing while on the programme she was placed in a room full of erotic items with other contestants who'd never been intimate. Channel 4 strongly refutes the allegations. All episodes of Married at First Sight UK have been withdrawn from streaming. It's understood police are investigating Andrew Mountbatten Windsor over potential sex crimes. Officers are keen to speak to a woman who claims she was taken to his Windsor home for sexual purposes. They've already interviewed a number of people since his arrest at his Norfolk home 3 months ago on suspicion of misconduct in public office. The government set out how equality law should be applied to single-sex spaces following last year's Supreme Court judgment, which ruled sex refers to biological sex. It makes it clear trans women should be barred from female toilets, changing facilities and sports teams. Independent MP Rosie Duffield left the Labour Party in 2024, saying she felt hounded over her views on gender. She's welcoming the new guidance.
13: We've come far too far the other way, away from protecting those spaces for women, and that has done damage, of course. There are vulnerable trans people as well who need their own services, and that's, we've all been kind of in a grey area until now.
12: Voters in Aberdeen are being asked to turn next month's Westminster by-election into a referendum on oil and gas. Conservative UK leader Kemi Badenoch says the vote comes at a crucial time for the industry and is accusing the Labour government of blocking new drilling with its ban on new exploration. And there's been success for the Press and Journal at the Scottish Press Awards. It won best coverage of a live event for the Scottish Cup final, and Lindsay Bruce received the Nicola Barry Award for outstanding issue-led journalism by a female reporter.
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12: Three Aberdeen oil and gas veterans have helped bring a Netherlands-based firm back to the North Sea. It's a move that could create up to 60 jobs in the northeast. They've formed Cairnlock Energy, which has helped alongside AGT Engineering Balance Point Control re-establish operations in the Granite City. The firm set up operations at AGT's base in Altons as part of its return.
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12: Another warm day in the northeast, mainly dry but the odd shower possible, with highs of 21 degrees. I'm Alison Chalmers. You're up to date on Original 106. Original.
14: Yeah, just without Claire or Pete today. They're off both off down to London. Remember, Beach Esplanade closed in both directions. About 10 past 8, we'll play Keep the Heed, £500 up for grabs for 20 seconds work. Yeah, that's a pretty good hourly rate. We'll do that very soon. First, though, music on the way from Whitney Houston after this.

0: Whitney Houston, that's so emotional on Original 106. It's Sam here. Sky's here too. Hi, Sky.
1: Hi, good morning.
0: We decided that Keep the Heed was a two-person operation. And speaking of, we're a bit late, but let's do it.
2: Keep calm. Breathe. Keep the heat.
3: Keep the heat, man.
0: 14 minutes past eight. Nobody tell Claire or Pete that we're this late for Keep the Heed. I'll never be asked back. You know how this works. £500 up for grabs. I have six categories. I need you to tell me an answer beginning with the randomly allocated letter. Do that in 20 seconds and that money's yours. Playing today is Susan from Northfield. How are you, Susan?
4: Yeah, I'm good, Sam. You?
0: Good, thanks. What are you up to today?
4: I'm just chilling to

0: spinning the wheel.
1: I know, I'm very excited.
0: It's at the other side of the desk, so I couldn't reach it. So give it a spin. Let's see what letter you're going for today, Susan. No offence, Sky, that was the most pathetic spin I've ever seen in my entire life.
1: It's early, give me a break. So the letter that you've got, Susan, is the letter K.
0: K for...
2: Okay, yep.
1: Kilo.
0: Kilo, that's a good one.
2: Yep.
0: You know when you try to think of a word, just nothing's there. Right, Susan, you ready for this?
2: Yep.
0: You have 20 seconds on the clock. Say pass, we'll try and come back to them at the end if there's time. Susan from Northfield with the letter K. Your first category is a girl's name, but not Karen.
2: Katie.
0: A three-syllable word.
2: Kangaroo.
0: Something smelly.
2: Tippers.
0: A body part.
2: Nipple.
0: A musical instrument. Oh, Susan! For a second, I thought you had it!
2: Awesome!
0: Out of time. Solid effort, though, Susan. Let's go back through them. Guys, what's the answers?
1: Right, okay, so first off, we had a girl's name, but not Karen. And you said Katie, so that was bang on. Second, we had a three-syllable word. You said kangaroo. Thirdly was something smelly. I think you said kippers. That was a good one, actually.
0: That was
1: I never
0: the one,
1: thought about that.
0: That was the one that came straight to my mind.
1: I never even thought about that. And then fourth, we had a body part. I think I heard you say nipple. I think we just got a bit confused there.
0: Is it nipple or knuckle?
1: Was it knuckle?
2: Knuckle.
0: Wait, knuckle. Say that one more
1: say
0: time,
1: that
0: Susan.
2: Knuckle.
1: Knuckle. I heard nipple. That makes a lot more sense.
0: It's slightly concerning. Sky off the news team spells nipple with a K.
1: Oh, I was thinking that's what I've heard, but that's not right.
2: No.
1: Right, knuckles. So what's that? We've got four so far, and then that's all we got. Unfortunately,
0: You passed on a musical instrument. I was thinking a kazoo. That's what bounced
1: kazoo
0: to my mind. But I can't really think. I'm sure that there must be some sort of brass instrument. And Susan, your final category would have been a TV show. Anything for that?
2: Kardashians.
1: Keeping up with the Kardashians.
0: That's got two K's in it. That's quite good. Well, unfortunately, Susan, it's only 4 out of 6 today, but well played.
2: Thanks, Sam. Cheers. Thanks, Guy.
0: Cheers,
1: Thank
0: Susan.
1: You.
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0: He sings, it's ABC on Original 106. Sam and Sky here.
1: Good morning.
0: Sky off our news team gave us a hand for Keep the Heed. How was your first Keep the Heed, Sky?
1: It was good. It went pretty well, I would say.
0: I would say it went pretty well, other than the fact that we said nipple about six times in a row on the radio. It's quite early for the word nipple, although it's a Friday. Friday.
1: True.
0: So, but no, Susan, her category was a body part. Let her K. And what was it that you heard?
1: Well, we heard the word nipple.
0: How do you spell nipple, Sky?
1: N-I-P-P-L-E. That's how you spell nipple.
0: Not with a silent K at
1: Not
0: the start.
1: Not with a silent K. No, but I heard what I heard.
0: I think Susan definitely said nipple and then just tried to play it off as knuckle afterwards. It's her
1: and her turkey. I could be wrong, but either way, knuckle was a good answer.
0: Knuckle was a good answer. Well, thank you for your help, Sky. On the
1: You're
0: way next.
1: You're welcome.
0: Music from Teddy Swims and A Fool Look at the Roads. After this.
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0: 8:25 and steady on the roads across the northeast. No issues on the A90 pass in Elling or on the A96 passing in Varuri. Moving fine at the Haddigan for now and no issues between Kingswells and West Hill. A quick look at the D-side routes shows that things are slow through Cults and into the city centre, Mount Hooley Way, slow towards the Mount Hooley roundabout. You have about a 5 minute delay there. Remember, you still have the closure of the Beach Esplanade in both directions from the Bridge of Dawn right round to the Beach Ballroom. That means that things are moving slower than usual on King Street City bound. I'd give yourself an extra 10 minutes the length of it. A quick look over to Anderson Drive. It's busy but steady. Two, you do have a lane restriction northbound between the Seafield Road roundabout and Queen's Road roundabout. That's causing a couple minutes delay, but nothing too significant. If you know of anything else on the roads, then as ever, give me a shout via the Original 106 app or on the phones. It's 01224 460 106.

0: Mr. Know-It-All. It's Teddy Swims on Original 106, Friday, the 22nd of May. Sam here. We'll get started with Feel Good Friday at 9 o'clock. Start thinking, what's your Feel Good Friday tune? Crowd pleasers, please. You control the playlist between 9 and 10. Getting your weekend, or at least your Friday, started right. This Sunday, though, is the Geary Pipe Band Championships. And I've always wondered how pipe band championships actually work. Do you know what I mean? Is it just who can play the fastest? Well, I've arranged expert piper Corey to join us in the next 10 minutes or so. But first, Ali has your latest. A glorious day across the northeast. Highs of 22 degrees.
1: Concerns around contestant safeguarding are being voiced by Aberdeen Married at First Sight UK contestant Sarah Glanders. It comes after two former brides alleged their on-screen husbands had sexually assaulted them. It's understood Andrew Mountbatten-Windsor is being investigated over potential sex crimes. Officers have already interviewed a number of people since his arrest on suspicion of misconduct in public office 3 months ago. And oil and gas will be a key issue in the Aberdeen South by-election, with the Tory leader urging voters to use it as a referendum.
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1: Exiting Aberdeen attacker Ryan Duncan says he appreciates boss Stephen Robinson giving him the chance to win a new contract. The 22-year-old's deal expired at the end of the season and won't be extended, with the gaffer believing Duncan would benefit more from getting game time elsewhere. In an exclusive interview with P&J Sport, he's revealed he agrees and is confident he'll get an exciting move in the summer. Speaking to Red TV, Robinson discussed his contract strategy moving forward.
4: We need to get a spine of the team. Naturally people will leave the football club, they're out of contract, things change, and what's happened over the last few years is a lot of changes, and there will be a lot of changes this summer to an extent, and then we have to try and balance that.
1: You're up to date on Original 106.

0: Black Box, right on time on Original 106. It's Sam here, looking after the show for Claire and Pete today. They're down in London, recovering from last night's ARIA Awards ceremony. We'll hopefully check back in with them fairly soon. But this Sunday is the Geary Pipe Band Championships. Now, I'll be totally honest with you, I have absolutely no idea how a pipe band competition works. So what I've done is I've got one half of husband and wife piping expert team to explain it.
1: My wife and I play in different bands, so I'm actually part of Grampian Police Pipe Band.
0: Oh, is that competition?
1: Yep. Oh. Competitive band. Yep,
0: well, this is what I want to know. As our resident pipe band expert, Corey, how do pipe bands compete against each other? Because I've heard about like the bagpipe world championships, but how do you actually compete?
1: So there's various grades. It's set tunes for some of the lower grades, and then in grade 1 and grade 2, for example, you play medleys, which is a composition of various tunes up to about 6 or 7 minutes. Very musical tunes can come through. It's really open to interpretation by the pipe major and the leading drummer of the band. And the way the bands compete is there's a competition arena, so it's a circle in a park. You start up at the line, and then you march into the circle playing a tune with judges around you. You have two piping judges, a drumming judge, and an ensemble judge.
0: Oh, that's the pressure. So you really are, like, surrounded in that moment.
1: Exactly, yeah.
0: As a punter, I obviously can't go along and play the bagpipes. I tried to learn the chanter at one point, and I was dreadful at it. I got about one song in and then was encouraged that it maybe wasn't for me. But if I go along, what's there to sort of see?
1: Yeah, so there's plenty of entertainment for the kids. There's plenty of places to get food to eat. Obviously, the pipe bands and the drum majors will be out there showing off their stuff. There's a beer tent as well.
0: Oh, good news, good news.
1: Yeah. And then the finale at the end of the day is a march from the park down to the square where they do the prize giving. So that's quite a spectacle.
0: Oh, wow. That would be incredible to see. Well, good luck at the weekend, yeah. Corey.
1: Thank you.
0: All the best.
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0: It is 8:44 and moving well on the roads across the northeast. No issues into the city centre on any of the major routes at the moment. Only issue into Aberdeen is through Miltimber at those temporary lights on the North Deeside Road in Miltimber. I'd give yourself an extra 5 minutes either side of those. Remember, you have the closure of the Beach Esplanade in both directions. That's between the Bridge of Dawn and the Beach Ballroom. It means that things are slightly slower than usual on King Street. Some extra time needed there. But if you know of anything else, then as ever, give me a shout. It's Aberdeen 460 106.

the one and only. It's Original 106, always your favourite music Friday, the 22nd of May. It's Sam here, in for both Claire and Pete today, and only getting paid for one of them. They're down in London at the ARIA Awards last night. We didn't take home any silverware, but we're still nominated for Best Local Station in the UK. Tell you what, I think we will take that. They'll be back up the road later on today. Hopefully we'll check in with them at some point soon. David Lewis looking after the show for Craig. We just need to hope that Craig wakes up in time for the flight, or else David Lewis has got a long week next week. Let's do this. It's Cyndi Lauper on Original.

0: Girls Just Want to Have Fun. It's Cyndi Lauper on Original 106. Sam here, and it's very nearly time to get started with Feel Good Friday. You control the playlist between 9 and 10. 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
16: Aberdeen Married at First Sight UK contestant Sarah Glanders is raising her own concerns about the show, saying contestants were encouraged to be intimate and denied requests to sleep in separate rooms. She's speaking exclusively to the P&J in light of allegations this week from two former contestants who claim they were raped by their on-screen husbands during filming and the show didn't do enough to protect them. Sarah says she isn't shocked by the news, adding the show's environment encouraged unsafe situations and she'll never be the same after doing it. Channel 4 strongly refutes the allegations. It's understood police are investigating Andrew Mountbatten Windsor over potential sex crimes. Officers are keen to speak to a woman who claims she was taken to his Windsor home for sexual purposes. They've already interviewed a number of people since his arrest at his Norfolk home 3 months ago on suspicion of misconduct in public office. The UK government's approved new guidance saying single-sex spaces, like toilets and changing rooms, should be based on biological sex. It follows last year's Supreme Court ruling on the definition of a woman under the Equality Act. Jesso Thompson, a trans human rights lawyer, says the guidance risks increasing exclusion within the trans community.
17: Treating trans people as a third sex, where they're treated not quite as one sex or the other, where they're not fully recognised as the sex that they have transitioned to, is a violation of their human rights.
16: The Equality and Human Rights Commission says trans people should be offered gender-neutral or separate facilities where possible. Voters in Aberdeen South are heading back to the polls next month to pick a new MP. And once again, oil and gas is a hot topic. Conservative UK leader Kemi Badenoch's urging them to turn it into a referendum on the industry. And the Press and Journal's been recognised at the Scottish Press Awards. The team were awarded best coverage of a live event for their reporting on the Scottish Cup final, while Lindsay Bruce took home the Nicola Barry Award, celebrating female journalists' issue-led reporting. The awards celebrate high standards of journalism across local, regional and national news.
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16: Marks & Spencers is considering moving into a bigger unit at the newly planned Harlaw Road retail park in Inverurie. The food hall's been at Station Square for some time now, but the P&J's exclusively revealing bosses are considering a relocation to the future £20 million shopping mecca. But there's still one hurdle for developers, they don't have the land required yet.
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16: Another warm day in the northeast, mainly dry, but the odd shower possible, with highs of 21 degrees. I'm Alison Chalmers. You're up to date on Original 106.
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0: As it's Cher's birthday, or it was yesterday, Turn Back Time by Cher. Cracking song.
1: Turned 80 yesterday, Cher. It's almost hard to believe. And this is a proper Feel Good Friday tune. Keep them coming in. 01224 460106 is the number. Get me on WhatsApp on that same number too.

0: He's just risen from the dead.
1: Oh, morning, Craig. Oh, that's it. That's all you're getting from him.
0: That's Craig's input.
2: How does he look? Does he look rough?
1: Yes.
0: Yeah, he's got a bottle of water in his hand. Yeah. Voice is breaking.
3: I have a voice.
2: Can he eat breakfast?
3: No.
1: No.
0: Not for a while yet.
2: Well, it's Feel Good Friday. Do you have a request?
1: Well, I reckon it has to be something upbeat and dancey, but I daren't ask for TTS or You're a Superstar because the bottle's water in my face.
0: Maybe something with a Camden, London kind of vibe.
1: What about Amy Winehouse then?
2: Amy Winehouse. I like it. Let's get that on Feel Good Friday. Thank you, Claire. Thank you, Pete. Have a safe trip up the road.
1: Cheers. Bye.
0: Bye.

0: Sorry, Amy Winehouse on Original 106. It's Sam here. It's Feel Good Friday. You know that number, 01224 460106. If you have a Feel Good Friday tune, gonna try and squeeze as many as I can in before 10.
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0: Feel Good Friday song. No limits, please. It's Connie for Peterhead with a bad throat.
1: Someone get Connie some strepsils. Well, let's do it. There's no limit. Feel Good Friday on Original 106. Aberdeen 460 106 is the number to call with any more songs.

Stacey's mom, not mum. It's the American spelling. Feel Good Friday on Original 106. I've only got room for one more song this Feel Good Friday, so if you've just thought of an absolute Feel Good Friday banger, then I need you to hold on to that until David Lewis looks after Craig's part two of Feel Good Friday this afternoon. That'll be round before we know it. So just try not to forget that song. This is for Brian in Northfield, the last song of Feel Good Friday. Aww. It's Red Light Spells Danger, Billy Ocean.

0: It's Billy Ocean on Original 106. I absolutely love that song. Thank you so much to Brian in Northfield for suggesting it. What an absolute tune. But that brings to an end part one of Feel Good Friday for today. Don't worry if you've just thought of an absolute Feel Good Friday belter, though, because David Lewis is looking after Craig's afternoon show, and he'll have part two a Feel Good Friday then. So just keep thinking about it until then. Don't forget it, because you can then squeeze your Feel Good Friday tune in at that point. Martin Ingram on the way next with another Top 10 at 10. If you'd like some sneaky clues, then part one is the year that Back to the Future 3 was new at the movies. Part two is the year that Charles and Camilla got married. Is that helpful? That's on the way next. Ali has your news at 10 o'clock. On Monday morning, Claire and Pete are reunited, back from their holidays, back from the areas. It'll be exciting to see them.
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9: Detectives investigating Andrew Mountbatten Windsor will consider allegations of sexual misconduct into their inquiries. It's understood they want to speak to a woman who claims she was taken to the former Prince's home in Windsor for sexual purposes. He remains under investigation for misconduct in public office and strongly denies wrongdoing. Here's Sky's Royal correspondent Laura Bundock.
16: Whatever happens with Andrew, this scandal will make headlines. It's already making headlines around the world. Headlines that I think once again threaten the reputation of the royal family and prompt very difficult questions for the institution about who knew what and when.
9: Concerns around contestant safeguarding are being voiced by Aberdeen Married at First Sight UK contestant Sarah Galanders. It comes after two former brides alleged their on-screen husbands had sexually assaulted them. The head of Britain's equality watchdogs called for a common-sense approach to toilet provision, with new guidance confirming single-sex services must be on the basis of biological sex. It follows last year's Supreme Court ruling on the definition of a woman. Oil and gas will likely be a key issue in the Aberdeen South by-election, with the Tory leader urging voters to use it as a referendum on the issue. Kemi Badenoch claims it's coming at a crucial time with the future of the industry uncertain. And the former First Minister behind Scotland's smoking ban believes vaping should face the same restrictions. Lord McConnell is urging the Scottish Government to build on the legacy of legislation introduced 20 years ago. The Labour politician is calling for a ban on vapes indoors while strengthening protections for children and punishing those who are exploiting young people.
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9: It's another warm day in the northeast, mainly dry, but the odd shower is possible. Highs of 21 degrees. I'm Sky McCord. You're up to date on Original 106.
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1: 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You're listening to the boy from the big bad city. 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
1: This is Jam Hot. Beats International, Don't Be Good To Me, CNC Music Factory, gonna make you sweat on the Top 10 at 10, Part 1. Morning, thank you very much, Sam. Claire and Pete back on breakfast duty again next week. Now, let's see if you've maybe already figured out which year we have on Part 1 of our Top 10 at 10. Remember, a year switch on the way at about half past. But we'll see if these clues can help you figure out which year we have on Part 1.
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1: It was a World Cup year, and Scotland was in it. It was quite the usual thing up to this point for us to be in World Cups. In our group, we were alongside Brazil, Costa Rica and Sweden. In the group stage, we finished third. And after three games, we went home, of course. It was a 1-0 loss to Costa Rica, a 2-1 win against Sweden, and a heartbreaking 1-0 loss to Brazil in match three. And Roy Williamson of the Corries passed away in this year, the year his composition Flower of Scotland started being used as our national anthem at sporting fixtures. Not sure if it was used at the World Cup. I need to research that one further. But anyway, if you know the year, I would love to hear from you. Text 81400, start your message with the word original. 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You can message me from the original app, or you can call me or WhatsApp me on 01224 460106.
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0: That works very well on a Friday morning, I would say anyway. Betty Boo, just doing the do. Paula Abdul, Opposites Attract, just before that. In this mystery year, just the two, not the usual three, main numbered, now that's what I call music compilation albums, were released. The first of which was Now 17 in April, and in November, this one came out.
1: Now 18 brings you the massive number one from the Righteous Brothers. The Beautiful South, Jimmy Somerville. Elton John, Phil Collins, Robert Palmer, UB40. Tina Turner, the latest from Soul to Soul. Kim Appleby. 32 top chart hits. 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

0: It's All About You, McFly, on Friday morning's Top 10 at 10. But we need to know which year all these songs came from. Have you any thoughts? If so, you know how to get in touch. More tunes on the way, and we'll have a flick through the pages of the local press as well.
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1: Top 10 at 10, part 2 on Original 106 with Katie Tunstall. Black Horse and the Cherry Tree. A movie premiere in Aberdeen in May of our year. The story of Scotland's crown jewels was the subject of a film that was screened on its premiere at Aberdeen's Belmont Cinema. The Dulce Woman, a 20-minute drama made by Aberdeen Film Foundation, depicts how the treasures were taken from Dunottar Castle near Stonehaven by a woman who collected dulse, or seaweed, and were then hidden for safekeeping before Oliver Cromwell smelted them down. That was the plot of Dulce Woman, premiering at the Belmont Cinema in Aberdeen. But in which year? You know how to get in touch. You can text me, you can message me from the app, or you can call or WhatsApp me on 01224 460 106.

0: Heather Small on the Top 10 at 10 Part 2. What have you done today to make you feel proud? Oh, here we are. Friday morning. Another week of Top 10s at 10 concluded. And today, we focused in on the years 1990 and, for Part 2, 2005. Hello to Graham Sutherland, who for Part 1 said, Martin, I'm guessing 1991 for the first year. Reminds me of when I was an apprentice draftsman and attended the Inverness Technical College. Great music and a great time back then. Well, you're a year out, but you're in the right ballpark. So we'll give you the points for that one today. Hello to Sharon and Carrie and Jeanette, and to Simon and Marlene for Part 1. Most of the love being shown for Part 1 this morning. You said, Martin, the year is 1990. Thank you for that. You're absolutely right, of course. More Top 10s at 10 each weekday morning next week on Original 106.
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24: Detectives investigating Andrew McBatten Windsor will consider allegations of sexual misconduct into their inquiries. It's understood they want to speak to a woman who claims she was taken to the former Prince's home in Windsor for sexual purposes. He remains under investigation for misconduct in public office and strongly denies wrongdoing. Here's Sky's Royal correspondent Laura Bundock.
25: Whatever happens with Andrew, this scandal will make headlines. It's already making headlines around the world. Headlines that I think once again threaten the reputation of the royal family and prompt very difficult questions for the institution about who knew what and when.
24: Concerns around contestants safeguarding are being voiced by Aberdeen Married at First Sight UK contestant Sarah Galanders. It comes after two former brides alleged their on-screen husbands had sexually assaulted them. The head of Britain's equality watchdogs called for a common-sense approach to toilet provision, with new guidance confirming single-sex services must be on the basis of biological sex. It follows last year's Supreme Court ruling on the definition of a woman. Oil and gas will likely be a key issue in the Aberdeen South by-election, with the Tory leader urging voters to use it as a referendum on the issue. Kemi Badenoch claims it's coming at a crucial time with the future of the industry uncertain. And the former First Minister behind Scotland's smoking ban believes vaping should face the same restrictions. Lord McConnell is urging the Scottish Government to build on the legacy of legislation introduced 20 years ago. The Labour politician is calling for a ban on vapes indoors while strengthening protections for children and punishing those who are exploiting young people.
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24: It's another warm day in the northeast, mainly dry, but the odd shower is possible. Highs of 21 degrees. I'm Sky McCord. 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

0: If you've got a real busy weekend coming up, you can treat that song as the calm before the storm. It's Adele and Easy On Me on Original 106. Always your favourite tunes. They continue in just a minute. Stay right where you are.
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Beautiful tune from Fergie, Big Girls Don't Cry. And just before that, Take That, Rule the World on Original 106. Just announced this morning, The Script will bring their The Man in the Arena tour to Aberdeen, P&J Live. So the show is this coming autumn, Thursday the 12th of November. So this year, not next year. And their special guest will be James Morrison. That's quite a show, actually. The Script and James Morrison on the one night. Script's new single is called The Man in the Arena. They're naming the tour after it. It's released today. And they'll also be playing Glasgow at the Hydro the following night on the 13th of November. Tickets go on general sale. Let's see, next Friday, one week from today, Friday 29th of May at 9:30 a.m. So let's play The Script now. Not the new one. It's like when you go to a concert, just play the ones we know. So, yeah, Hall of Fame, The Script on Original 106, live in Aberdeen on the 12th of November.

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Sophie Ellis-Bextor and Spiller Groove Jets on Original 106. Now, if I were a runner, and I'm not really, the last time I did any running was when I did Couch to 10K. Is it Couch to 5K or 10K? I did that a few years ago, and then I got groin strain. Haven't run since. Any excuse, eh? But anyway, if you're a runner, you might be interested in the Midnight Runway Run, which is coming back again next month. 400 folks are set to take to Aberdeen Airport's tarmac for the 7th year of this event. Participants take on a 4K course along the illuminated runway, and the event's grown into a major fixture in the fundraising calendar for the North East. Organised by Aberdeen Airport and CHC Helicopters, last year's event raised 65 grand for local charities, adding to the more than 250 grand generated since the event began 7 years ago. So this year's event will take place on Saturday, June 20th, and tickets for it are on sale now. If you fancy that. I can only imagine they're going to close off the runway to aircraft. Yeah, they are going to do that. I'm getting the nod. Good.

0: Kelly Clarkson, Stronger on Original 106. Okay, here's the plan. News and weather, updated at 12, and I am challenging myself to see how many tunes I can cram into the 12 o'clock hour. Count them with me.
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2: Dales Park School in Peterhead's been closed due to an overnight fire. Pupils and staff have been asked to stay at home today after reports of a blaze which began in the school's sports hall. The incident happened at around 3 a.m. with firefighters battling the blaze for an hour, though it's understood no one was harmed. Police have been approached for comment. Police say their investigation into Andrew Mountbatten Windsor will be hugely thorough as they look into potential sex crimes. Officers say it'll take time to fully probe the offence of misconduct in public office. The King's brother was arrested 3 months ago and released under investigation. Graham Zellick, a former chairman of the Criminal Cases Review Commission.
3: If there is evidence of sexual offending, then that may give rise to charges for that specific conduct unrelated to misconduct in a public office.
2: Aberdeen's Quiz store is set to close permanently after the collapse of its parent company. The St Nicholas Centre branch is due to shut next month following an administration process. It's among the fashion chain's remaining UK stores, which will all close by the end of June. Around 360 employees who remain with the High Street brand now face redundancy. And it's time to restrict vaping in the same way as smoking, according to the former First Minister behind Scotland's groundbreaking ban. Jack McConnell's government introduced the law 20 years ago. He's now calling on the new Public Health Minister to strengthen protection for children and consider a ban on vapes indoors.
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2: It's another warm day in the northeast, mainly dry, but the odd shower is possible. Highs of 21 degrees. I'm Sky McCord. You're up to date on Original 106.

0: Welcome to Friday afternoon. There's Pink on Original 106, What About Us, and the classic Mr. Blue Sky, ELO. First time I've played that song this year, and it felt appropriate, you know what I mean? Felt like, yeah, we've got some summer now, so that fits. Susan from Northfield in Aberdeen City came on to play Keep the Heat this morning. She needed to get six to win the 500 quid. She had the letter K for kilo, and this is how Susan's game went this morning.
1: Keep calm. Breathe. Keep the heat.
2: Keep the heat, man.
3: Susan from Northfield with the letter K. Your first category is a girl's name, but not Karen.
4: K.
3: A three-syllable word.
4: Kangaroo.
3: Something smelly.
4: Peppers.
3: A body part.
4: Nipple.
3: A musical instrument. Oh, Susan! For a second, no. I thought you had it!
4: Oh, sorry.
3: Well, unfortunately, Susan, it's only 4 out of 6 today, but well played.
4: Thanks, Sam. Cheers, fun.
0: Yeah, that was well played this morning. It needed to be a bit better, so maybe you can do that on Monday. 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

0: No Doubt, Don't Speak on Original 106. In America last night, something of a TV legend drew to a close for the last time, and it'll be much missed. I watch YouTube clips of this show most days because it's brilliant. What am I talking about? Well, you'll find out soon.
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0: George Michael, Amazing on Original 106. We are in for some comparatively amazing weather today, tomorrow, and over the weekend. The temperatures are going to go up. We are going to see the sunshine, and it should remain dry. We're all looking forward to that. Okay, what's that? So at 23 minutes to 1 o'clock, I'll get the number ones at one sorted out for you, but more of your favourite tunes, always your favourite music on the way next on Original.
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0: Now, I can't remember if my brain is making this up or if it actually happened. That song, I think in the 80s, was used on a McEwan's Lager TV and cinema ad campaign, I think. I don't know, maybe someone will clarify that for me. Alive and Kicking, Simple Minds, on Original 106. Right, I've got the number ones already. They are on after the news and weather at 1 p.m. next.
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13: Dales Park School in Peterhead's been closed due to an overnight fire. Pupils and staff have been asked to stay at home today after reports of a blaze which began in the school's sports hall. The incident happened at around 3 a.m. with firefighters battling the blaze for an hour, though it's understood no one was harmed. Police have been approached for comment. Police say their investigation into Andrew Mountbatten Windsor will be hugely thorough as they look into potential sex crimes. Officers say it'll take time to fully probe the offence of misconduct in public office. The King's brother was arrested 3 months ago and released under investigation. Graham Zellick's a former chairman of the Criminal Cases Review Commission.
14: If there is evidence of sexual offending, then that may give rise to charges for that specific conduct unrelated to misconduct in a public office.
13: Aberdeen's Quiz store is set to close permanently after the collapse of its parent company. The St Nicholas Centre branch is due to shut next month following an administration process. It's among the fashion chain's remaining UK stores, which will all close by the end of June. Around 360 employees who remain with the High Street brand now face redundancy. And it's time to restrict vaping in the same way as smoking, according to the former First Minister behind Scotland's groundbreaking ban. Jack McConnell's government introduced the law 20 years ago. He's now calling on the new Public Health Minister to strengthen protection for children and consider a ban on vapes indoors.
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13: It's another warm day in the northeast, mainly dry, but the odd shower is possible. Highs of 21 degrees. I'm Sky McCord. 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
15: 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Alexander, girl, I know what you like.

0: Friday afternoons, number one's at one on Original 106. Just out of the news, Alexandra Burke and Flo Rida, Bad Boys. Then it was Magic and Rude, Heaven 17, Temptation, and Katy Perry, California Girls.
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0: Despacito. Louis Fonsi, Daddy Yankee, Justin Bieber, Despacito on Original 106. Now, the schedule is a bit different today again, because as you may know already, Claire and Pete, along with Craig from the afternoon show, spent yesterday and last evening in that London at a big awards ceremony where we were nominated for UK Station of the Year. We didn't win the prize, unfortunately. I know. What, there's another radio station better than us? No! I hear you cry. So this morning at breakfast, Sam caught up on the phone with Claire and Pete.
1: Claire, Pete, how's your heads feeling?
2: Fine. Yeah, fine. We went for breakfast earlier. I mean, Pete had an early-ish night after his big night out with Rylan.
3: Yeah.
2: And then I had a pretty late one partying with Vernon. So, you know, but we got there in the end.
1: You're just spending time with all the celebrities. I was saying, I think the original group chat last night, yous were more celeb spotting than anything.
3: I mean, or were they spotting us?
2: Yeah, who knows?
3: You know, Sam, who knows?
2: It might be that.
4: Oh, look, he's just risen from the dead.
2: Oh, morning, Craig. Oh, that's it. That's all you're getting from him.
3: That's Craig's input.
1: How does he look? Does he look rough?
2: Yes.
3: Yeah, he's got a bottle of water in his hand.
5: Yeah.
3: Oh, voice is breaking.
5: I have a voice.
1: Can he eat breakfast?
5: No.
2: No.
3: Not for a while yet.
0: Oh, one of those. Who's Rylan and Vernon anyway? Who are these people? Don't know. Monday morning. You don't want to think about it just yet, I know, but Claire and Pete are back on breakfast. Don't miss them. Let's play this new music from Songbird's Homewrecker on Original 106.

0: Robinette, Show Me Love on Original 106, Friday afternoon at nearly 1:36. More music on the way, and we'll have a quick squint over the What's On listings. 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

Goche, Somebody That I Used to Know on Original 106. It's Aberdeen Cocktail Week this week. Did you know? I must admit I didn't until I saw it this morning. Cheers, everybody. Tonight and tomorrow, A Play, A Pint, A Pint at the Lemon Tree presents Ken Muir. The Great British Bake Off at HMT continues its run. Back to the 80s at the Aberdeen Arts Centre. And also, tonight and tomorrow, up in Banff, the Loudmouth Festival. 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Tonight, Friday in Aberdeen, Forbidden Nights. Celebrating over a decade of Muscles Mayhem and over 11,000 shirt rips, it says here. That's at the Tivoli Theatre, ladies. Fancy that. Down in Edinburgh, quite like the look of this one. I know it's a bit of a travel. I don't know if there are tickets. Christopher Cross is at the Usher Hall in Edinburgh tonight. Just thought I'd tell you that. What else have we got for this evening? MC Hammersmith, Hippity Hoppity, Get Off My Property. It's a sold-out event at the Lemon Tree and Copper Lungs, a Dundee band at the Tunnels tonight. Tomorrow, May Music Extravaganza. Local choirs, school ensembles and the like at the Music Hall tomorrow afternoon from 3pm. And tomorrow night, a Smith's tribute at the Lemon Tree. Tomorrow and Sunday, Shine at the Tivoli Theatre with afternoon performances. And on Sunday, the Geary Pipe Band Championships at Kellen Park in Varuree, 11 till 6. And what's left? That's a thing written by and performed by Jane Williams at the Aberdeen Arts Centre. I told you it was quite a long list, a comprehensive list at that. Enjoy yourself if you go into any of these things over the course of this weekend, and keep Original 106 on.

0: MC, How Bizarre, on Original 106. That's it from me. David Lewis is in for Craig this afternoon. Stick around for him. I will see you again on Monday. Have a brilliant weekend.
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14: A Peterhead school has been closed following an overnight fire. Dales Park staff and pupils have been asked to stay home today following reports of a blaze beginning in the sports hall. It happened at about 3 a.m. with firefighters battling the blaze for around an hour, but it's understood no one was hurt. Investigations are ongoing. Meanwhile, the fire at the former Buxburn Manor restaurant on Inverurie Road has now been confirmed as deliberate. Police say a probe into Andrew Mountbatten Windsor will be lengthy. Officers are understood to be looking into potential sex crimes and accusations of misconduct in public office. Former chairman of the Criminal Cases Review Commission, Graham Zellick, says cases of this nature have a high conviction rate when they're brought to court.
15: Yeah, there are difficulties. What's exactly a public office for these purposes and so on? But assuming that they judge those matters carefully and correctly, it's not by any means impossible to sustain the charges in court.
14: The former prince denies all allegations against him. The quiz store in Aberdeen is to close its doors following the collapse of its parent company. The St Nicholas Centre branch is due to shut next month after an administration process. All remaining UK stores will close by the end of June, with around 360 employees to lose their jobs. And Morrisons is reportedly planning to shut 100 loss-making shops, claiming government policies worsened cost pressures. The supermarket has around 1,700 convenience stores across the North East and the rest of the UK, and employs around 95,000 staff. Bosses say a consultation will start shortly and will provide workers with the necessary support.
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14: Sunny spells punctuated by cloudy intervals this afternoon, but staying dry with highs of 20 Celsius in Aberdeen. I'm Tom Irvin. You're up to date on Original 106.

0: Get down from there, Sia! Swinging from the bloomin' chandelier again. Sia, Chandelier, Hadaway, What Is Love Before That? It's original 106. I hope your Friday is going good, is it? Yes! The vibe this afternoon is Good Friday tunes while you pretend to work. And that vibe continues with AC/DC and Dr. Alban. Oh yes, on the way next.
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0: 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Paolo Nutini on Original 106 with Coldplay on the way. Bit of these guys as well. Who was this again? Aswad. Aswad on the way, everybody. And Rita Ora in the next 15 minutes. Go nowhere.
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0: Grace Kelly, Mika, Rita Ora, Anywhere, and Aswad. Turn around. It's Original 106 for a Friday afternoon. And a good tune to continue soon. 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
9: A Peterhead school's been closed following an overnight fire. Dales Park staff and pupils have been asked to stay home today following reports of a blaze beginning in the sports hall. It happened at about 3 a.m. with firefighters battling the blaze for around an hour, but it's understood no one was hurt. Investigations are ongoing. Meanwhile, the fire at the former Buxburn Manor restaurant on Inverurie Road has now been confirmed as deliberate. Police say a probe into Andrew Mountbatten Windsor will be lengthy. Officers are understood to be looking into potential sex crimes and accusations of misconduct in public office. Former chairman of the Criminal Cases Review Commission, Graham Zellick, says cases of this nature have a high conviction rate when they're brought to court.
10: Yeah, there are difficulties. What's exactly a public office for these purposes and so on? But assuming that they judge those matters carefully and correctly, it's not by any means impossible to sustain the charges in court.
9: The former prince denies all allegations against him. The quiz store in Aberdeen is to close its doors following the collapse of its parent company. The St Nicholas Centre branch is due to shut next month after an administration process. All remaining UK stores will close by the end of June, with around 360 employees to lose their jobs. And Morrisons is reportedly planning to shut 100 loss-making shops, claiming government policies worsened cost pressures. The supermarket has around 1,700 convenience stores across the North East and the rest of the UK, and employs around 95,000 staff. Bosses say consultation will start shortly and will provide workers with the necessary support.
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9: Sunny spells punctuated by cloudy intervals this afternoon, but staying dry with highs of 20 Celsius in Aberdeen. I'm Tom Irvin. You're up to date on Original 106.

0: If all the Little Mix songs had a battle against each other, that one would win. Little Mix, Black Magic, Original 106 for a Friday afternoon with some Taylor Swift, Eagle Eye Cherry and Prince to play you next. Go nowhere.
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0: 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Right, we'll update you on travel very soon. And... that Bella Kay song. I love it, I love it, I love it. We'll play some Primal Scream as well. Steal a Wheel on the way. And we are 20 minutes away from Feel Good Friday. Stay there.
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0: 3:43 on Original 106. Traffic-wise, this afternoon, busy but moving. Your big issue is still King Street heading northbound. What I will say is, looking a little bit better than it has been the last couple of days, it is Friday, so traffic generally a little bit lighter. You've still got 5 to 10 minutes as you head northbound, so on King Street towards the St Macha Drive roundabout, and coming out of Seaton as well, School Road, 5 minutes or so onto the St Macha Drive roundabout too, and it's busy up towards the junction where the Esplanade would normally join in. That is because the Esplanade remains closed. That's your big problem this afternoon. Elsewhere, busy but moving, Wellington Road. Both directions, a little bit slow around Tesco, but nothing too serious. A little bit slow coming off the bridge of onto the Bridge of Dee off of South Anderson Drive, looking okay as well on Stonehaven Road for the moment. If you spot any problems, do let me know. 01224 460 106 is my number, and I'll pass it on.

0: How you feeling? Lizzo, good as hell. Friday afternoon, original 106. The weather is warm. The weekend is looking good. There's football. There's stuff happening. Maybe even a beer later, yeah? And Feel Good Friday. Baby, how you feeling? On the radio in a few minutes. We'll update you on news next, and then the tunes will commence.
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14: An investigation's been launched into the cause of this week's fire at Aberdeen's former Buxburn Manor restaurant, which police are now treating as deliberate. It comes as new photos reveal the devastation caused by the blaze on Wednesday night, which has left the roof caved in on a side building and the interior walls scorched. Meanwhile, Dales Park School in Peterhead's closed today due to an overnight fire. The blaze began in the school sports hall at around 3 a.m, though it's understood no one was harmed. The US Secretary of State says America is working towards an agreement with Iran to open the Strait of Hormuz, but insists a plan B is also needed.
15: All I'm saying, and I've said, is that we have to start thinking about what do we do if a few weeks from now Iran decides we don't care, we're going to keep the straits closed. We're going to sink any ship that doesn't listen to us or doesn't pay us. Then someone's going to have to do something about it.
14: Marco Rubio has been speaking at the NATO summit in Sweden, pushing the importance of making the alliance stronger. He says there's no concrete update regarding the reopening of the vital shipping route, which has been blocked as a result of the Iran war. An Aberdeen football festival is at risk after travellers pitched up at the city's Hazelhead Park. The group arrived this morning, shortly after a traveller site at St Fittick's Park was vacated. Concerns have been raised over the staging of West End FC's community football festival there this weekend, with hundreds of children from across the northeast expected to be in attendance. Aberdeen City Council has been contacted for comment. And fashion chain Quiz is to shut all of its remaining 37 shops by the end of next month, including one in Aberdeen's St Nicholas Centre. It brought in administrators in February.
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14: Sunny spells punctuated by cloudy intervals this afternoon, but staying dry with highs of 20 Celsius in Aberdeen. I'm Tom Irvin. 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

0: Laura, working all weekend. Shut up about weekend plans, David. Thanks, Laura. Sorry. Avicii, Wake Me Up. We'll update you on travel next.
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3: It's approaching 4:20 on Original 106. Feel Good Friday continues in a second. King Street northbound, you've got between 7 and 10 minutes as you approach the St Macha Drive roundabout. That's a delay, but it's not as bad as it has been for the last few days, and 4 minutes up to the Esplanade Junction. It's moving better than it has been this week. It is Friday traffic, things a little bit better than normal. The Beach Esplanade remaining closed there. Elsewhere, things moving okay on the city, a little bit slow heading up Holborn Street as you go into town, and a little bit slow coming off the Anderson Drive onto the Bridge of Dee roundabout, but not too bad. Stonehaven Road moving well. Wellington Road is moving okay for the moment, and you're moving fine in most areas of the city. King Street, northbound, pretty much the only real problem this afternoon. If you know otherwise, 01224 460 106 is my number, and we will keep the northeast moving this afternoon.

0: in Bucksburn. Not only is she finishing work in 30 minutes, but she's on holiday for 2 weeks. Yay! Wanting Jennifer Page, Crush. Good song, Jane. It'll be dry tonight with some brightness at first. Rain overnight, drier later, lows of 10. Tomorrow, dry and warm through the day. Hazy sunshine and highs of 21 degrees. Not bad. 4:30 on Original 106. 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
1: An investigation's been launched into the cause of this week's fire at Aberdeen's former Bucksburn Manor restaurant, which police are now treating as deliberate. It comes as Dales Park School in Peterhead was closed today following an overnight blaze. The US Secretary of State says America's working towards an agreement with Iran to open the Strait of Hormuz, but insists a Plan B is also needed. And the UK's largest energy trade body, OEUK, has announced it's going to make job cuts. It follows a strategic review of the business and comes amid its campaign to reform the tax regime imposed on North Sea firms.
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1: Boss Stephen Robinson reveals he'll be trying to emulate Hearts' recruitment model as he looks to rebuild the Aberdeen squad this summer. The Jambos led the Premiership table for the majority of the season before losing to Celtic on the final day, handing the Glasgow side the title. The Dons head coach insists it's vital they put together a team with a solid core, complemented by a creative spark. He tells Red TV he'll try and get the balance right.
4: It's a model that's worked. It's one that I've used at every club, is get players that know the division and can play in the division. That doesn't mean to say I won't go and sign foreign players. You know, once we get the base, then sometimes the value for money is you get a lot more value from players from abroad. And certainly there's got to be a mix of signings.
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0: Karma Chameleon, Culture Club, on Original 106. So many messages. I'm trying to get through them all, I promise. I'm going to stop speaking. We're going to get some travel in a second, then Feel Good Friday will continue. Go nowhere.
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0: 4:44 on Original 106, so King Street's your problem this afternoon. Heading northbound, queuing traffic now from Mount Hooley Way, heading northbound. to the St Macca Drive roundabout, where you've got about 12 minutes wait, and further on from there you're queuing again towards the Esplanade Junction. And then once you're onto the Ellen Road, things are moving fine. That's because the Esplanade remains closed, and that is your major problem this afternoon. It's slow coming out of Seaton onto the St Macca Drive roundabout, and slow from St Macca Drive itself, around about 4 minutes there. Elsewhere, it's busy but moving on Anderson Drive, round about the Queen's Road roundabout. Looking okay as you head further down Anderson Drive, a couple of minutes at the very most, onto the Bridge of Dee. Stonehaven Road moving well in both directions. Wellington Road looking good, and you're all right to the south of Aberdeen this morning. No major problems to report. Really, King Street, your problem this afternoon. 01224 460 106 is my number. If you spot any more problems, give us a call and we'll pass it on to the rest of the North East.

0: I've got so many requests coming in for Feel Good Friday. I am going to try and get as many as I can after 5 o'clock, okay? But as well as Feel Good Friday, we have this matter in hand.
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0: Bruce was on yesterday, and Bruce got 4 out of 4, winning £250. A few people have accused me of it being quite easy yesterday afternoon. Today, it's 80s on the Music Mash. 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

0: Tiffany in the Music Mash this afternoon, but we never got as far as that. Kevin ran out of time before we even got to Tiffany. And Kevin did put me on the spot as well and asked, could we play Entrance, Set You Free? And I have found it on my system, and I'm thinking, yes, we can. So stick around, that will be on the radio in a few moments.
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0: 5:22 on Original 106. So King Street remains the problem this afternoon because the Esplanade is still closed. You've got 10 minutes after Mount Hooley Way up to the St Macca Drive roundabout, and then it's still slow after that till you get to the Ellen Road. It is looking, well, I say okay, it's looking better than it has been this week because Friday traffic a little bit better than normal, but still slow moving there. Busy but moving at the moment as you head on Springbank Terrace onto College Street. You've got about 5 minutes there. Bridge of Dee's looking okay in both directions. It's looking okay as well on Wellington Road. A little bit of slow moving traffic just before at Tesco, but nothing too serious. And it's moving fine north and south of the city. Anderson Drive just heading up to the Queen's Road roundabout. You've maybe got about 3 minutes there. Southbound towards the Great Western Road junction. All moving fine. Any more problems, give us a call. 460 106 is my number and we will pass it on.

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1: 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EMF, Unbelievable, on Original 106 on Feel Good Friday. The tunes continue in a moment. If you've not requested the song, it's your last chance now. We've got a lot of requests to get through. 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Send me a message. It could be on the radio before 6 o'clock. Lows tonight of 11 degrees. Some rain around for a while, but clearing. And tomorrow, looking all right. Highs of 21 degrees. It's 5:31 right now.
2: An investigation's been launched into the cause of this week's fire at Aberdeen's former Buxburn Manor restaurant, which police are now treating as deliberate. It comes as Dales Park School in Peterhead was closed today following an overnight blaze. The US Secretary of State says America's working towards an agreement with Iran to open the Strait of Hormuz, but insists a plan B is also needed. And the UK's largest energy trade body, OEUK, has announced it's going to make job cuts. It follows a strategic review of the business and comes amid its campaign to reform the tax regime imposed on North Sea firms.
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2: Boss Stephen Robinson reveals he'll be trying to emulate Hearts' recruitment model as he looks to rebuild the Aberdeen squad this summer. The Jambos led the Premiership table for the majority of the season before losing to Celtic on the final day, handing the Glasgow side the title. The Dons head coach insists it's vital they put together a team with a solid core, complemented by a creative spark. He tells Red TV he'll try and get the balance right.
5: It's a model that's worked. It's one that I've used at every club, is get players that know the division and can play in the division. And that doesn't mean to say I won't go and sign foreign players. You know, once we get the base, then sometimes the value for money is you get a lot more value from players from abroad. And certainly there's got to be a mix of signings.
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0: like the way you move. Weirdly, that song's been requested three different times this afternoon by three different people. Hello to Martin, hello to Leanne, and hi to Sarah, all requesting. I don't know if it's connected. Is that are you all having a party at the same time? Either that or Body Rockers, I Like the Way, is a very popular song. It's Feel Good Friday on Original 106, where the good music continues next. And we'll update you on travel as well.
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0: It's 5:43 on Original 106. So King Street has been the problem this afternoon, as it has been all week. and it's still looking busy up towards the roundabout at St. Macca Drive. 10 minutes, I'd say, up there, so you're really slowing down after Mount Hooley Way, and then once you pass St. Macca Drive, it's still very slow up till the Ellen Road, and then after that, you're getting clear runs. Slow at the moment if you're coming down from Old Aberdeen as well, where you've got quite a bit of a wait to St. Macca, around about 7 minutes there at the moment. Elsewhere, city centre's looking okay. Trinity Quay, Market Street all moving well this afternoon. Wellington Place onto South College Streets. You've got about 4 minutes and 3 minutes heading up South College Street at the moment. Wellington Road is looking good, and it's moving well now on the South Anderson Drive towards the Bridge of Dee roundabout. Busy, but moving further up towards Queen's Road roundabout on Anderson Drive. But no major problems to report this afternoon other than the issue on King Street heading down.

0: Diane, thank you. Your suggestion of True Faith from New Order sounding brilliant on the radio this afternoon. Clean Bandit, rather be. Karen Ramirez as well. Looking for love. Whew, I am out of breath. What a good feel, good Friday. Thank you for all your suggestions and all your messages this morning. There have been so many and we didn't get to them all tonight. For that, I do apologise. The good music continues with Martin Smith. He's on the way next. Have a great weekend, whatever you're up to. Craig is back on this show on Monday afternoon.
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20: A Cullen man has been found guilty of sending menacing messages to the wife of former First Minister Humza Yousaf and the country's top prosecutor, Dorothy Bain. Former New York lawyer Matthew Silvestri wrote Islamophobic emails to Nadia El Nakla and suggested something nasty could happen to Lord Advocate Ms. Bain's family if he didn't get his keys and wallet back. The 61-year-old, once jailed for shooting a man point-blank to the back of the head with a hunting rifle, was also found guilty of assaulting a police officer to his severe injury during his arrest. He'll be sentenced next month. The family of Virginia Jeffreys appealed to anyone with information about Andrew Mountbatten Windsor to speak to police. Before her death, she accused the former prince of sexual assault, which he's always denied. Officers investigating him over claims of misconduct in public office while trade envoy are now looking into potential sex crime allegations. Sky Roberts is Virginia's brother.
0: We really hope that this is a step in the right direction, and I encourage the Thames Valley Police, like, we are cheering you on, and the people of the UK, good on you. Great job keeping the pressure on. Continue to do so. We're doing it here in the US as well.
20: Andrew's always maintained his innocence. The UK's largest energy trade body, OEUK, has announced it's going to make job cuts. It follows a strategic review of the business and comes amid its campaign to reform the tax regime imposed on North Sea firms. It's understood impacted workers of the Aberdeen-headquartered business are to be let go within the next couple of weeks. Elgin City's manager Alan Hale has been dismissed with immediate effect following findings of gross misconduct. In a statement this afternoon, the club says the decision follows the conclusion of an internal investigation. It goes on to say they'll fully focus on appointing a new manager and finishing recruiting new players ahead of next season. And a football festival due to be hosted in Aberdeen this weekend has been plunged into doubt after travellers pitched up at Hazelhead Park. The group arrived this morning, not long after a traveller site in St Fittix Park was vacated. Now, West End FC are concerned over the staging of their community football festival, with hundreds of North East kids expected to attend. The City Council's been contacted for comment.
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20: Aberdeen knitting shop Wool For You is to close for good after nearly 20 years in business. Owner Kathleen Morrison previously said she was likely to shut because of flood damage and has now confirmed the business will be wound down until it can no longer function. She says moving to Rosemount Place has financially ruined her and left her at least £12,000 out of pocket.
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20: A mixture of clouds and sunny intervals continuing into the evening, with showers expected as the night goes on and lows of 11 Celsius. I'm Tom Irvin. 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

0: That was one of those songs that just kind of emerged from nowhere, and everyone went, oh yeah, Leo Sayer. Mech as well, Thunder in My Heart on Original on a 6 Friday night, and we'll get on David Guetta and Rihanna soon.
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0: 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It's Get Ready For This, 2 Unlimited on Regina 106 with Alexandra Stan on the way soon.
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0: I often wonder what happened to Inferno. I mean, that came along, was a bit of an earworm, stuck around ever since, and Inferno kind of didn't. It's from Paris to Berlin. 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
10: A Cullen man has been found guilty of sending menacing messages to the wife of former First Minister Humza Yousaf and the country's top prosecutor, Dorothy Bain. Former New York lawyer Matthew Silvestri wrote Islamophobic emails to Nadia El Nakla and suggested something nasty could happen to Lord Advocate Ms. Bain's family if he didn't get his keys and wallet back. The 61-year-old, once jailed for shooting a man point-blank to the back of the head with a hunting rifle, was also found guilty of assaulting a police officer to his severe injury during his arrest. He'll be sentenced next month. The family of Virginia Jeffreys appealed to anyone with information about Andrew Mountbatten Windsor to speak to police. Before her death, she accused the former prince of sexual assault, which he's always denied. Officers investigating him over claims of misconduct in public office while trade envoy are now looking into potential sex crime allegations. Sky Roberts is Virginia's brother.
11: We really hope that this is a step in the right direction, and I encourage the Thames Valley Police, like, we are cheering you on, and the people of the UK, good on you. Great job keeping the pressure on. Continue to do so. We're doing it here in the US as well.
10: Andrew's always maintained his innocence. The UK's largest energy trade body, OEUK, has announced it's going to make job cuts. It follows a strategic review of the business and comes amid its campaign to reform the tax regime imposed on North Sea firms. It's understood impacted workers of the Aberdeen-headquartered business are to be let go within the next couple of weeks. Elgin City's manager Alan Hale has been dismissed with immediate effect following findings of gross misconduct. In a statement this afternoon, the club says the decision follows the conclusion of an internal investigation. It goes on to say they'll fully focus on appointing a new manager and finishing recruiting new players ahead of next season. And a football festival due to be hosted in Aberdeen this weekend has been plunged into doubt after travellers pitched up at Hazelhead Park. The group arrived this morning, not long after a traveller site in St Fittick's Park was vacated. Now West End FC are concerned over the staging of their community football festival, with hundreds of North East kids expected to attend. The City Council's been contacted for comment.
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10: A mixture of clouds and sunny intervals continuing into the evening, with showers expected as the night goes on and lows of 11 Celsius. I'm Tom Irvin. 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

0: quantum action of time, isn't it, before Calvin Harris was pals with absolutely anybody who's anybody. Dua Lipa as well. 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

0: 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Lonnie Gordon, Happening All Over Again at Original 106. If we're the soundtrack to your party tonight, then the next guy has the perfect name for it.
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0: You know, I was saying earlier I had Sash on cassette tape back in the day. My first car had a mini disc player. You might have to Google that. It also had Stonebridge on said mini disc. Put him high. It's Original on a 6. Friday night, it's Martin, and we'll get on Mr. Probes in just a minute.
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right around, slowly drifting away. 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

0: The Ones. Something with George Michael. I can't remember. Did he sample it or did they sample him? Either way, they're on the way in 2 minutes.
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0: 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We'll get on something from the 90s. And Kenny Dope and the Bucketheads. One of those tunes that I always find myself either Googling or Shazamming. And bear in mind, it's Friday night and I'm feeling lazy. It's probably going to be Shazammed.
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If you worked that out for yourself, we need to hear from you. Remember, Monday afternoon, 10 past 5, the original 106 Music Mash returns. 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

0: 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The Party Night's on the way, the other side of 10. 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So it's 2 years. It's a very big playlist. Listen, have a great rest of the weekend. I'll catch you bright and early Sunday morning.
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